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Drink my beer, it's cold as gel, and the motherfucker's gonna go to hell. There's remorse, except for home, it's personal, but they need to know.

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0: 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We like to love it. We like to love it. We like to love it.
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We gon' drink drinks and take shots until we fall out like the roof on fire. 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
1: Hi, I cannot come to the phone right now, cause I'm having a party, but you can leave a message after the beep and I'll get back to you. 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

Ladies and gentlemen, we would like to show you how to make a hit record. 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And now we present the hi-hats.

by candlelight, I find in sight fundamental movement. So when it's black, this insomniac, take an original tack, keep the beast in my nature under ceaseless attack. 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